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12: This news is brought to you by Rexidol Forte. Mas paspas banat sa bughat o sa dungan-dungan nga sakit. 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
1: Pwede ba matubag, sir, no? So, yes. If I may, akong isgutan ganihan natin, Provincial Council on the Protection of Children. Every year, naana sila, dili not every year, but naay child representatives. So every year, good, since pa na, natukod ang Provincial Council on the Protection of Children, we always have the Children Summit. Sa kanang Children Summit, diha na mahitabo nga maghisgot at unsay mga issues nila. 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Aside from the one that I shared ganina nga, reactive na to nga natin mga shelters in the event nga naay mga bata nga makasala sa balaod. So maulang po na siya. Thank you.
2: Okay, thank you, Ma'am Dawn. What nila yung pangutan na Sir Edwin? Next, yes, we have Sir Ma'am Gina Banyo.
3: Good morning. My question goes to Attorney Makinano. Attorney, from a legal standpoint, what are the clear-cut liabilities of school administrators, parents, and minor themselves when violent incidents or severe bullying happens on school grounds?
4: Okay, ma'am. So Let's discuss first RA 9344, the Juvenile Justice Welfare Act of 2006. Whenever a minor ages 15 years and below commits a crime, they are exempted from criminal liability as per the Juvenile Justice and Welfare Act, but they will be subjected to an intervention program. Children ages 16 years old but above 15 years old but below 18 years old, if they acted without discernment, they are likewise exempted from criminal liability, but they will also be subjected to an intervention program. But if they acted with discernment, they will be either, they will undergo diversion proceedings, but if they do not qualify for diversion proceedings, or if both parties, meaning the complainants and the accused, or the CICL, sorry, not accused, did not agree to a diversion program, then the such CICL will undergo the regular judicial proceeding, meaning he or she will have to undergo preliminary investigation and be tried in court. Okay, With respect to just a summary lang, no, so that if you have further questions, you can ask further later, ma'am, or for the other members of the media. For school for the school itself, the administrators and teachers, even if the minors are exempted from criminal liability because their ages are below 15 years old, or if they did not act with discernment, that does not mean that the civil liability is likewise extinguished. Because if we look at Article 2176 of the new Civil Code in relation to Article 2180 of the same Civil Code, the school, the administrators, and the teachers are vicariously liable, and they are jointly and solidarily liable with parents for those in favor of those they have injured, or in case they are commission of offenses in which civil damages are possible. However, when we if we make the school or the administrators or the teachers liable, we have to show that they did not exercise reasonable diligence in preventing the commission of crimes or in the commission of quasi-delicts. Because if they were able to prove, they are able to prove the same, that they exercise reasonable diligence, like for example, in the case of the shooting in Tacloban, if they employed proper security, tight security measures, or if there are kana bang siguro no kanang naa siguro checking of bags during and sa entrances sa mga school, that those are examples of exercising reasonable diligence, because that's the standard required under the law. There's no specific standard, but only there's no specific measures nga gi-impose sa atong Supreme Court as per law and jurisprudence. But the standard is just really reasonable diligence. As to what reasonable diligence is under the law, or what will qualify as reasonable diligence is under the law, that a reasonable, prudent man could have done in order to avoid the commission of those offenses. Okay, so was I able to answer the question, ma'am? Parents are, under the Juvenile Justice and Welfare Act, the parents are primarily responsible for the nurturing and the rearing of a child. No, that's given. Even if we don't talk about the law, that's given. Good. Parents are subsidiarily liable, civilly subsidiarily liable, for any, and they will answer for any civil damages that are in which the minors will be possibly responsible. The school, teachers, administrators are jointly and solidarily liable with the parents, okay? When we say subsidiarily liable under the law, we have to prove that the parents also did not exercise reasonable diligence in preventing their child from committing such, let's say, serious offenses or other acts which would result to quasi-delict. And then, jointly and solidarily liable na ang schools, teachers, and administrators with the parents. Okay? When we say jointly and solidarily liable, if the parents could not pay, then the school administrators and the teachers would likewise be civilly responsible. Responsible for civil damages. That's what we mean by jointly and solidarily liable. But that has to concur with the fact that the parents are subsidiarily liable. Then we have to prove first that the parents did not exercise reasonable diligence. Again, reasonable diligence means what a prudent man could have done based on the facts and circumstances which could prevent the commission of a crime or acts which would result to quasi-delict. Okay?
2: Okay, thank you, attorney. Next, we have Sir Giovanni Pelino. Pelino, ni sir, or Pelino? Okay. Welcome to the Capitol Reports. Talagsara ko makakita ni sir.
5: Good morning. Giovanni Pelino from Radio Bandera, Pelino. Talibon. Pelino, my question goes to Police Colonel Christopher Fernandez of the PNP. Sir, human sa nahitabo sa Tacloban, unsa na may gihimo nga mga proactive measures sa BPPO, sa mga schools, doon na ba may mga coordination sa mga school authorities aron di na mahitabo dinhi sa Bohol ang nahitabo sa Tacloban?
6: Yes, sir. Thank you, sir. Even before the incident of Tacloban, we have a program of Balik Eskwela. So, in that program, it was streamlined or nakalatag na dyan kung unsa ang mga security measures nga ipatuman, no? Before na mag-start ang school. 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So, sa kinatibukan, aduna kita'y gibutang 84 nga police assistance desk all around Bohol, no? 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So, we are deploying numbers of personnel, which is about more or less 170 personnel to man personally on the police assistance desk para to cater any security risk or to address any security measures with regards to same or possible same incident that may happen sa ito ang probinsya.
5: Yes, thank you, sir.
2: Thank you. Next, we have Sir Dondi Delfino. Mayong buntag, Sir Dondi.
7: Okay, good morning, Ma'am Janet. Good morning sa itong mga panelista. Ari ko mag-una ni Attorney Makinano. Siguro si Attorney may katubag ani. Good morning, ma'am. Good morning, Attorney. So, based on your discussion, 15 years old and below, they are exempted from criminal liability. Instead, they will undergo intervention program. So, akong question is, unsay metabo during the intervention program and how long they will undergo this intervention program? Kay, as all we know, usas mga appeal sa dito sa Tacloban, he is 14 years old and he is exempted from criminal liability. And we all know that the CICL as of now, nagkabata. So for the car, mga children at risk, at least makasabot sila. Unsay may tabo nila, Attorney?
4: To be honest, sir, no. My experience with CICL, it's really only up to the proceedings in court. But whenever the CICLs are subjected to the intervention program, they are already handled by our the SWD or the provincial government, provincial social welfare development office. So I think if it's fine with you, sir, it's best addressed to the representative of the Social Welfare Development Office.
2: Okay, Ma'am Donna.
7: Pwede ako ipasan mo, Ma'am Donna?
8: Okay. In terms of diversion, no, intervention programs, so, appeal na siya sa intervention po sa mga bata, not only for the children, but as well as the family. No, so, dili lang na siya gihandle sa Provincial Social Welfare Office, but in the event nga mahitabo na siya, ato na sa mga social workers na sa mga munisipyo. So, unsa may mga intervention programs. For example, katong sa, ato lang example lang to siya, no? So, ato yung palauman, ang ano man itong nahitabo? Because, again, every behavior has meaning, no? So, atong tugkaron, atong tanawon, asa man dapita gagikan? So, maybe na siya anger, so, possibly, appeal sa intervention is i-manage ang iyang anger, no? So, if ever makita na ito, dysfunctional po ang family. Siguro, nagdako siya. Example na nagdako siya in a violent community, in a violent pamilya. So i-appeal po to siya sa interventions. Not only the child, the family, as well as the community. Because whether we like it or not, ibalik raman po na siya, i-reintegrate raman po. So mo ano yung mga steps nga himuon na to. So not only sa social welfare office lang, team man na siya, no? So sa Barangay Council for the Protection of Children, naapoy interventions. Sa local po, sa Municipal Social Welfare Office, naapoy interventions. Kung magkinahanglan dyan siya og therapy, because social workers are generalists. 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
7: Okay.
8: Thank you.
7: So next question ari lang ko ni Police Lieutenant Colonel Fernandez. So pagbalik eskwela, sir, nakita na to police visibility is visible. But after Tacloban, ang police visibility mas may visible siya. 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So, mo na nakaingon kong mas may visible. Ang question ako, sir, is until when ninyong buhaton? Thank you.
6: Yes, sir. Thank you, sir. So, this program shall be sustained. No? 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That is only a very simple gesture of police presence na during flag raising ceremony. Ang nag-raise ng flag, ang nag-lead ng lupang hinirang is ang police or paunong pasawatawat. That is a gesture in which na magpakita ang support ng atong kapulisan sa ato ang mga schools. So again, we will sustain as much as possible that the Bohol Police Provincial Office in this program. So kaya naman ang sa amin ang sa mua lang is we have to monitor and consistently advise our personnel to sustain the program. Thank you.
2: Thank you, Colonel. Next we have Sir Loloy Tutas. Sir Loloy, maayong buntag kanimo. Welcome to the Capitol Reports.
9: May buntag sa tangnam minaw, Ma'am Janet, may buntag. 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
10: Okay sir, good morning first of all. Existing naman na siya sir nga mga protocol, labi na gyud sa class advisor or homeroom advisor level. But if we are going to talk about this data, naamanggod po na siya yung mga privacy concerns. 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Or even kung ang eskwelahan, kay wala pa man yung taigong registered guidance counselor sir sa DepEd, as far as I know, if I'm not mistaken, for the entire DepEd Bohol, murag na aray unom yun ka-registered because it is difficult to have RGCs, kay taas kayo ang ilang qualification para mahimong registered. First of all, dapat master's degree sila daan o sa maka-board. 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And then, in coordination with the grade level, I mean, class advisor or homeroom advisor, kaning mga reporting mechanisms, naaman na siya, sir. 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Ug naagyo yung mga concerns nga medyo grabe na, ang ato ang guidance services or guidance counselors are extending counseling sessions to address these specific behavioral issues of particular school children.
9: National issue ba, sir, sa tanang tunghaan nga naagyo ng counselor?
10: I am speaking of DepEd Bohol, dili patakumplito yun, sir, o RGC matag-eskwelahan. I think we have 1,343 schools under DepEd Bohol, and I know there are only about 6 siguro ng RGCs. So what we do, if there are learners' rights and protection concerns or naay mga bata nga kinahanglan yun o counseling, what we do is we request aning atong mga RGCs nga naay gyud specific station or school naka-assign nga i-deploy nato adto asa ninyo ma'am and sir kaning eskwelahan bikay naay mga issues related to the behavior of the child nga dili na kaya i-handle og guidance designator or iyahang advisor kay kinahanglan man gyud og expertise, professional expertise sa usa ka RGC.
9: Human sa counseling, sir, unsay buhatan, buhaton sa bata, medyo katol. Kinahanglan may counseling.
10: Yes, sir.
9: Gabi di mo tuos counseling. Unsay buhaton sa bata.
10: Og dili mo tuos sa counseling, sir, ma-monitor man na nato, no? Kung unsay progress, behavioral progress sa bata after mga counseling sessions niya, monitoring. So, further that, mo undergo gigud sa intensive ng mga counseling sessions kay di man sad po himo sir nga og ang bata gyud badlungon na kaayo dili na namo pasudlon or dili na dawaton sa eskwelahan as much as possible amo gyud na siyang pasanon hangtod mahuman gyud siya og eskwela.
9: Bahala di mausab ang batasan.
10: Well, we are trying to correct the behavior sir but we cannot assure 100% correction kay ang pagpadako sa bata is not the sole responsibility of the school. First of all, magtubod magyud na sa ilahang balay.
9: Are ko ni attorney sa Pau, attorney Palihog.
11: Yes, good morning, sir.
9: Sa legal issue, disciplinary is good. Mutuo ba ka, attorney, mapasiaw o dili, nga nay ubang mga bata, nga dili na madutlan o tambag, kay na ako na ilang gisaligan nga di na hikusian, na gisaligan nga di na iputukan. Nabay disiplina, ana attorney, kundi ni mukusion.
11: You know, that's a very sensitive question, actually. It's a very sensitive issue nowadays. No, I had my talk with one of the with where ato dito sa the audience are teachers and members and faculty and staff of San Jose Talibon. Talibon National High School. I was their resource speaker for their GAD activity, and one of their questions, or I think it was a sentiment of majority of the teachers, nga maglisod na gid sila instill og discipline nowadays because of in light of the kanang trend karon kintahay no nga where parents would readily easily resort to social media and filing of cases against school teachers and administrators and the school itself for infliction of physical harm. But if I look at it at the, from a legal point of view, good sir, no, under RA 7610 or the Protection of the Child Welfare Act, no, corporal punishment is really prohibited. So when we say, when if I interpret corporal punishment, it means excessive physical punishment against the child. But the problem nowadays is that if we look at RA 7610, favorable manggod tanan manggod nga mga provisions under this law is very favorable to the child. Nga gamay lang siguro nga physical abuse, you could easily file a child abuse case. That's what I told them. There's no stopping for the parents to actually file a case for physical, emotional, psychological abuse against the child, and that's really, really possible. Okay, but I told the teachers you could also defend it. Ma-defend maginimo siya no, because RA 7610. It's very important that for you to be convicted of such crime, you should have used or you should have took advantage of the fact that the child is a minor, that you had to demean, debase, degrade the integrity and welfare of the child. Gigamit nimo, in other words, in Visayan, gigamit nimo ang pagka-inosente sa usa ka bata to inflict any emotional, physical harm. So if it was, I'm not saying, because we are in on media, Rabano, I'm not saying that we condone physical inflicting of physical harm, because that's not also the way to instill discipline upon a child, in my own personal point of view, no. But if the teachers or school administrator did not intend to debase, degrade, demean the worth and the integrity of the child in possibly disciplining a pupil or a student, then he or she will not be liable for RA 7610. That's just the standard, okay? Kanang wala nimo lahi magud tagana to very specific example, no. Let's say you know that the child is kanang hilumon, manggiuwawon, very vulnerable. As a class advisor, for instance, you took advantage of that vulnerability, the shyness of the child, nga imo siyang pakauwawan in front of the classmates in instilling discipline. You could possibly be liable under RA 7610 because it was deliberate on the part of the school teacher, having known the facts and circumstances that your student is like this and like that. Okay? But siguro in another case, I was able to encounter a case when I was still assigned in RTC Carmen, where the school teacher was eventually acquitted for having inflicted a physical harm against the student. Unya dalang pakauwaw pa psychological harm. But the teacher in that case, although it's still with the RTC, ha, because the there can still be remedies that could be availed up to the Supreme Court by certiorari, not by appeal, because acquittal, you cannot appeal it. The decision of the then presiding judge who penned that decision said that the infliction of such physical and psychological harm was a response to was a response to the behavior of the child at the time to prevent further harm to the other students. Okay? nakita ang difference between the deliberate and something that is more reactive to prevent further harm. But that, I told the teachers and the members of the staff of that school where I was resource speaker, that's only, that you could raise it as a defense. Ang problema, mafaila na lagi pod. Kay dali-dali ragyud na. But I think that's already addressed by the DOJ or the Department of Justice, no? Because they raised the standard of whether or not a person can be charged in court because it used to be probable cause lang, no? Probable cause pasabot posible bang masad-an gyuni nga ta or posible bang criminally liable gyuni siyang tawhana. Then you could already be charged with a case before court. But now, DOJ raised the standard from probable cause to reasonable certainty of conviction. Meaning, nitaas na ilang standard. Nga, if you look at the evidences, standing alone, could it already possibly secure a conviction? Then dili na, if the answer is no, then the teachers would not be criminally liable or they would not be charged before the court. Did I answer your question, okay, sir?
9: Thank you, Attorney.
2: Thank you, Attorney. Thank you, Sir Loloy. Next, we have Sir Bruce Sabala. Maayong buntag, Sir Bruce. Okay.
12: Good morning to our panelists. Bruce Sabala, DVTR and Audible. I would like to... Actually, any of the policy... kaning atong mga guests ang mo tubagani. My question is this. Do you think that it's about time that there should be strong policies to censor or better yet ban certain ages of school children to gain access to social media? Any of our panelists may answer the question.
11: May I answer?
12: Yes, ma'am.
11: Okay, so... one of my colleagues happened to post an opinion in social media regarding the ban of social media following the Australian model. Okay, we don't have that yet here in the Philippines, but I tried to study and research the Australian model in preparation for today's event. And based on what I have gathered from my reading last night, the Australian model actually bans social media access to minors ages 16 years and below. Yes, but the regulation and the prohibition is not dili sa tanan nga social media access, only to some social media sites which they think possibly are harmful to the minors. But ang nakanindot sa Australian nga model is that the responsibility to prohibit or to regulate is not vested upon the parents or the minors, but it's heavily the social media the owners or the one who makes the social media, the developers of the social media are the ones being fined and penalized by the Australian government if they fail to prohibit and regulate users of social media amongst minors who are ages 16 years and below. And I think that's a very good model that we could possibly copy here sa atong lungsod, no? Maybe if this sentiment could reach our Congress and members of the Congress and Senate. I think that's a very good tool because in my own personal point of view, the recent happening in Tacloban, I think was heavily influenced by access to social media. I happened to be able to talk to one of the members of the technical working group who was really an advocate for the passage of the Juvenile Justice and Welfare Act back in 2006. Ang history aninga law no. Supposedly, because prior to the enactment of that law, ang age of criminal exemption from liability is ages 9 years old sa atong old nga revised penal code, no? But because of the Juvenile Justice Welfare Act, ni saka na siya to 15 years old. But the original bill that was actually proposed in the House of Representatives, and Jose de Venecia was then the Speaker of the House of Representatives at that time, was actually 12 years old. and below. But when it reached the Senate, manggod, naglisod sila o come up gyud sa proper nga age of criminal responsibility. And because it was certified as urgent, murabag kanang gi-accept na lang to nga 15 years old, no? So having said that, siguro, maybe, and because at that time, social media, I'm saying this because at that time, social media is not yet prevalent, diba? So maybe, I don't know if the social workers will agree though, maybe it's also about time to revisit our Juvenile Justice Welfare Act to take into account the prevalence also of social media nowadays and the exposure of minors to a lot more factors which would increase criminal delinquency.
12: Okay, thank you. Can I still ask one question to another panelist? At ako ni Edestron sa atong PNP, no? Nasuta ang mga sir nga there was a duplication, no, sa serial number sa katong firearms nga nagamit sa mga assailants. Could you somehow give us information or updates as to unsa na gibuhat sa PNP regarding that kanang problema, ha? O niya, unsa yung mga possible ninyo nga sanctions regarding sa mga involved ka or responsible atong mga duplication sa serial number sa firearms?
6: Yes, sir. Thank you. That is a, ano, that would be under the CSU, the Civil Security Unit in the BNP. But nonetheless, as we have known or seen in social media, na doon ay information with regards to duplication of firearms. So, if it is a juridical firearms, maybe the concern agencies or juridical entity have liabilities with regards to the said incident. Mm-hmm. If it is proven that there is a duplication of such that case. So again, with regards sa nangitabo, gani, doon na naigihimo ang si issue sa atong probinsya with regards sa katong incident with kabahin atong firearms. So naay mga firearms nga gi-revisit karon, gitan-aw kung doon ay bayo possibly nga duplication sa kabahin sa maong hitabo.
12: Okay, thank you very much.
2: Thank you, Sir Bruce. Next, we have Sir Sindoy Hinging. Morning, Cap.
13: Thank you, Ma'am Janet. Good morning sa atong mga panelist. Kung address ni akong pangutana, ngadto sa atong public attorney's office. Ma'am, kining dunay sugyot si Senator Robin Padilla nga may tungod sa juvenile justice law human nahitabo tong dito sa Tacloban. Sa imong paminaw o imong opinion, ngayon na ba nga amendahon ang maong juvenile law, justice law pagkakaron?
11: Okay. Thank you for that question, sir. No. Please note lang nga this opinion of mine is this opinion is purely a personal opinion and I do not represent the opinion of the public attorney's office. Okay, so like what I have said earlier, sir, the enactment of the Juvenile Justice and Welfare Act, it was way back 2006 po, no, because somehow, magod, there was a pressure put because we are a signatory to the United Nations Convention of the Rights of Child and also the Riyadh Convention and the Dubai Convention, I think, if I'm not mistaken. Not Dubai, but the Riyadh, where there is imposition of a higher criminal age of responsibility. But like I said earlier, at that time, since it was still in 2006, the prevalence of social media and other factors were not yet di pa kayo grabe as opposed to now. So in my own personal point of view, I think that it's high time to revisit and make possible amendments to the Juvenile Justice and Welfare Act, although it was already amended by during the time of President Pinoy, no, but there was no amendment with respect to the age of criminal responsibility. But I think it's, in my own personal point of view, given the prevalence of social media, I think it's high time to revisit so that the members of Congress and Senate could also research more and support the possible lowering dapat supported but siya by empirical data, no? Because I understand that there is a public outrage due to the incident in Tacloban, no? Nga gusto kita i-lower ang age of criminal responsibility, but amending national legislations, I believe, should not be because of as a result of very emotional scenarios and very kanang rare cases, because it would also be disproportionate to the good that the Juvenile Justice Welfare Act is actually seeking, because pasignalimtan no nga murag wa kayo na to na emphasize in today's discussion nga the purpose really of the juvenile justice program is to reintegrate our minors back to society. Pero kasabot mi sa outrage no nga nakapatay gud nakaingana no, but an example lang good sir kay I like giving actually examples no, because I think that it would give us more visualization as to what we're trying to say good. So katong ako nakastorya earlier who talked to me about the history of the enactment of Juvenile Justice Welfare Act, niingon gyud when they visited before the enactment of the Juvenile Justice Welfare Act, ang nahitabo is our minors, they are also detained alongside adult prisoners or PDLs. And you know, that person was able to talk to a 10-year-old minor, and she asked him, kanandong in Tagalog though, what do you want to become in the future? Kay mo sa gitubag sa minor, luoy kit kayo niya siya. I want to be a mayor. But kabalo mo unsa nga mayor ihang gusto? Gusto siya mahimong mayor sa selda. Because that's his environment. That's what he is influenced man, di ba? That's how he is surrounded. But that's a 10-year-old, di ba? As a parent, that's why I told in my opening statement, we should be able to answer very difficult questions by the end of this discourse, because I don't think that lowering the age of criminal responsibility will solve criminal delinquency alone. Like I said, we should address the roots. That would mean addressing parental guidance, discipline. Magsugod magyuna sa balay, we know it, diba? The teachers, schools, and administrators are only substitute parents. And that's if the parents, the teachers, school, and the teachers have custody over the students. But if they don't have custody over the students, balik yun na dito sa family, good, diba? Ako sir, I have been handling CICLs for many, many years. Good. And if you really look at the social case studies which were prepared by our social workers, maluoy gid mo sa background. And you cannot blame them actually for having committed such offense. Kay luoy gid kayo ang ilahang family background. Maybe the public could not really understand it that much because you have not been in the field. But for us, who are actually handling them, we do not condone their acts. But again, let's not forget the purpose of the Juvenile Justice and Welfare Act, because we are trying to give the minors a chance at being rehabilitated, because they are likewise victims of circumstances also, okay? But of course, we're not saying that we're erasing accountability, okay? That's why I'm saying that there might be a need to revisit the Juvenile Justice Welfare Act, maybe the lowering of age of criminal responsibility in light of the prevalence of social media and the modern times na gyud, but not to erase the goal of rehabilitating the minors back to society.
13: Thank you, ma'am. Kining akong sunod nga pangutana, akong address na sa DepEd. So ganinang buntag, usa sa mga balita sa akong nabati nga si Senator Win Gatsalian naghangyo sa Department of Education nga mag-create o guidance and counseling office. So dinhi sa atong probinsya sa DepEd Bohol or City Division, doon na na ba yung opisina sa guidance and counseling office?
10: For the DepEd Division of Bohol, sir, every Monday mo report na sa Division's office ang amuang RGC. Kay kaning atong mga registered guidance counselors, namang yun ni sila specific nga eskwilahan nga naagyun sila dito nakadestino. Considering that we have very, very few RGCs relative to the number of schools in the entire province under the jurisdiction of DepEd Bohol. That is why, diri lang sa division's office, once a week lang sila gi-require nga mo-report to also extend counseling services sa staff. After that, balik sila dito sa schools. If we have request of other schools for counseling services, amo sad na silang i-deploy, sir, ato sa laing eskwilahan. Pero sa matag eskwilahan, sir, natay gitawag og guidance designate, gitrain sad na sila unsaon pag kandak o ingana nga mga similar activities. Pero if a certain incident or a situation that really calls for the expertise of a professional or guidance counselor, among i-deploy, huwaman sa ni, at tuasa ni dito nga school, kay naay nang inahanglan o counseling. Mm-hmm. And as to, in relation also sa giingon ni attorney, nga I want to become a mayor, sa DepEd, naaman sa tay gitawag o kanang career guidance program. If you observe once a year, di ba magsuot ng mga bata o kanang uniform sa career nga ilahang gusto? Because we would also like to guide, basically guide sa amo ang young learners what they want to become in the future. Galing lang, makita siguro ninyo gihapon sa social media, no? Nga naay mga career guidance activities, nga naay gadaog, manok kay ang iyahang career sa bungiro. I think there must be something to be done also kay basin og mura ba og deliberately og unsay iyang gusto siyang kinabuhi, wala na tay action nung ingana bitaw. We don't mean man nga dautan na siya, pero ang atong vision ba unta nga sila, as young as they are, they already envision what they want to become in the future so that they will become a productive citizen of our country. Mm-hmm. So naghinahinay pag yung tag-establisher, matag schools na atay bisag wala yung designated nga opisina nga gihinganlan o guidance office tungod sa atong limitation sa infrastructure, but we have guidance designates in their own capacity extending help and services for the faculty personnel and also more importantly to the learners. Mm.
13: So kining guidance and counselor sir, apel ba pod ani under ba pod ning atong mga magtutudlo nga medyo haras kayo sa iyang pagtudlo ngadto sa mga kabataan?
10: Well, speaking of that situation, sir, kana siya ka administratibo na manggud na siya, no? So basically, it will be dealt with the administrative supervision of the principal or higher officers. Pero if it is found nga ang iyahang medyo haras siya sa iyang pagtudlo, has something to relate with psychological background siguro or behavioral background, amo gihapon nang i-coordinate sa amo ang mga registered guidance counselor. That is why our RGCs are not only extending counseling help to learners but also to the employees mismo sa DepEd.
13: So thank you.
10: Thank you, sir.
2: Thank you, Kapsen Doy. Next, we have Sir Felix Sempron. 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
8: Yes.
14: 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Ito na.
8: Well, my personal point of view about that, sir, no, nga if there is only a security or maayong pagka-manage ang security sa eskwelahan, it could have been prevented. Well, in the present context, dili gyud tanan na tong eskwelahan sa DepEd, sir, nga naagyo security.
14: Mostly yung security.
8: Yes, nga security.
14: Well, ang DepEd, dako kayo, kinadak ang budget, no, sa mga government agency. Why kasagaran, why security ang mga eskwelahan?
8: 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We already have issued division memorandum cascading the regional and central office memo that to ensure a safe and motivating learning environment. 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But they are ensuring also that the standard protocols for bag inspection sa gate is also followed. Usually, mga non-contact raman ang gi-prescribe yun sa DepEd, sir. 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That is why they have to use search sticks or makapalit ang eskwelahan katong handheld ng mga metal detectors.
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14: Bisan

0: 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Thank you.
1: Thank you, Colonel. Next, we have Attorney Maureen Assumpta Makinan of PAU.
2: So, again, thank you so much for having the Public Attorney's Office in today's activity. And, kuan lang siguro, no? Ako lang last words, not last words, lainap po din, parting words. Siguro, I would want us to end this session nga. Hopefully, we are now trying to look at CICLs, not in a way nga kanang we are very aggressive against them also, kanang two-way na itong tanaw nila ba. We look at them as being accountable also for commission of offenses. We held them accountable, but in a way that's more humane because they are also victims of circumstances. And hopefully that will be more understood if we have more discussions such as this, nga dili kayo time constrained, and hope that we could do more activities maybe by the other government agencies nga ma-prevent ning commission of crimes such as what happened in Tacloban. And let's work hand in hand together, the media, the members of the those who are involved in the justice system, the DepEd, so that we could provide a safer country for our children.
1: Thank you, Attorney. And we have next Attorney Jesse Fuentes of DepEd Bohol.
3: Thank you very much for this invitation. And in behalf of DepEd Bohol, this representation would also like to thank our partners and stakeholders, labi na sa ato ang provincial government, ang ato ang local government unit sa lungsod, sa 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And DepEd continues to endeavor to provide a safe and motivating learning environment for our school children. Thank you very much.
1: Thank you.
4: Inyong nabati ang The Capital Reports. The Capital Reports. 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Hangtod sa sunod simana at ani ang The Capital Reports. The Capital Reports.

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1: 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Nirecommend ko sa wife ko and some other friends. Okay naman yung naging effect sa kanila. So I would really recommend this product. It's never too late to be healthy.
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0: Okay, good morning, good afternoon, good evening mga kigsunang Bulanon, Luzon, Visayas, Mindanao, tibo kalibutan. 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A total of 1,327 child development workers from across the Bohol Island Geopark convened at the Bohol Cultural Center kanusani last June 23 for the annual Provincial Child Development Workers Congress. Bannered under the theme, Mga Child Development Workers, Haligi ng Maagang Edukasyon at Gabay sa Matatag na Kinabukasan ng Kabataan, the event was organized by the Provincial Government of Bohol through the Office of the Provincial Social Welfare and Development, OPSWD. The Congress recognized the vital role of CWDs or CDWSDI in shaping the future of Boholano children through early childhood care, development, and education. In his keynote message, Governor Ari Sementado lauded CDWs as essential partners in building a disciplined, responsible, and values-driven generation of Boholanos. 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Aumentado also emphasized that CDW's serve as frontliners of social services for children, helping instill good values, encouraging dreams, and laying the foundation for future success. Bong Panigov, to us, you are not just child development workers. Oh, para kuno kaniya, kanila, kanato, dili lang mo child development workers. Kay mo bitaw na mo lang ramang kuan, ramang gugu. Oh, dili yun na ha. You are Bohol's modern heroes, helping shape a generation of young Boholanos who will one day lead our communities and our province. May giingon ni Gobaris. Aumentado also encouraged the participants to engage in ube production, citing the increasing demand for Bohol's violet ube variety in international markets. Bitaw nagkadaghan, bitaw ang demand runo nagkadako. He emphasized that expanding ube cultivation can provide additional livelihood opportunities for farming communities while contributing to the province's economic growth. Meanwhile, OPSWD head Carmelita Texon opened the event with a welcome message where she highlighted a child development worker program based on Presidential Decree Number 1567, otherwise known as the Barangay Daycare Center Law of 1978, decree mandates the establishment of a daycare center in every barangay or kada barangay na ha to support the nutritional, social, emotional, and mental development of young children. Texon also emphasized the indispensable contribution of CDWs in managing daycare centers and nurturing the province's youngest learners, noting that around 1,400 child development workers currently serve communities throughout Bohol. Ubay-ubay po dahil sila, no? O, 1,400 sila kabuok. She likewise underscored the significance of celebrating CDW's Week as a means of honoring their dedication and commitment, whom she described as pillars of early childhood education, community builders, gentle mentors, navigators, and heroes who help shape the lives of future generations. Mga kaigsuunan. Representing Congresswoman Maria Vanessa Aumentado or Kong Van Van, JP Maslog conveyed the Congresswoman's appreciation for the dedication of CDWs in shaping young minds and helping guide children toward a brighter future. Chief of Staff Marjorie Escuadro Garcia, representing Vice Governor Nick Besas, recognized the vital role of CDWs as pillars of early childhood care and development and conveyed the message of Vice Gov Nick Besas of gratitude and support to the event. Meanwhile, Provincial Councilors League or atong PCL President and Board Member Joanna Cabalit Initay shared her personal experience as a former kindergarten teacher, giving her first-hand understanding of the challenges and responsibilities carried by educators o kining atong CDWs. She described CDWs as unsung heroes whose dedication significantly contributes to the development of young children and reaffirmed her support for programs that promote their welfare and professional growth. The Congress also featured learning sessions aimed at strengthening the capacities of CDWs by Sir James. Furthermore, Senior TESDA Specialist Rosemary Jane Bantol and Regional ECCDNC3 Lead Trainer Riza Kadeliba presented TESDA programs and services ang nga available sa atong mga CDWs, including scholarship opportunities. So yun na yung mga scholarships, pang-apply mo, sayang. And skills development initiatives designed to enhance their competencies and qualifications. Among the participants was Joanna Plaza, a newly appointed CDW from Sevilla, who shared her excitement as she prepares for her first school year as an educator. Oh, ganahan. Nindutin ka na mga, kung ano, labi na ning mga young people, ba excited pa sa ilang mga trabaho. Despite not having completed her college degree, Plaza expressed gratitude for the opportunity entrusted to her, seeing that becoming a CDW became the gateway to pursuing her passion for teaching and serving young children. Nindot pita po ning mag-alaga tag mga bata, no? Pero mao lagi na usahay po, kahit gulo. No? Plaza also welcomed the support being extended by the provincial government of Bohol to CDWs across the province, noting that such assistance helps encourage and empower CDWs in carrying out their important role in early childhood development. According to Plaza, joining the profession was an opportunity she had not expected. So, wag yun siya nag-expect, no? Na mahimo siyang CDW. But one, she wholeheartedly embraced because of her love for children and her desire to contribute to growth, to their growth and learning. Ah, nai namamasyal ditong langaw. As part of the recognition program, 24 level 3 outstanding CDWs were honored for their exemplary service and commitment to early childhood development. Congratulations. The awardees came from Garcia Hernandez, Lima Kabuok, Salila Pito, Tagbilaran City, Siam Kabuok, Luway Usaog, Hitafe Duha. Governor Ari Samentado also granted financial assistance amounting to 2,000 pesos to each awardee in recognition of their dedication and service. So gitagaan sila ni Gov Aris og kada usa 2,000 pesos, mga kiksunan. In the afternoon session, the Bohol CDW Association or BCDWA Incorporated presented its financial report through sa ilang treasurer Susan Peralta and its accomplishment report through President Tita Quieta, highlighting the organizational programs and achievements in support of CDWs across the province. 14 kabuok qualified members sa atong BCDWA Incorporated also received retirement and separation benefits. Uy, naka-retire na sila, no? Dukay-dukay, gitingali sila. Nag-servisyo. The incentives determined based on years of service and accreditation level recognize the invaluable contributions of retiring and separated CDWs who dedicated years of service to the development of Bohol's children. Bitaw, thank you for your service, no? Aligned with its strategic governance roadmap, the PGWA, the Provincial Government of Bohol, PGBH, continues to strengthen investments in early childhood development through sustained support for capacity building initiatives, professional advancement opportunities, and welfare programs for CDWs. So, mauna siya sa itong mga kanang CDWs. So, arita sa itong mga rabies surveillance. Ito no, dagam kong iro ron, ay no? Bohol strengthens rabies surveillance through specimen collection training. To strengthen the province's frontline defenses against viral animal diseases, the provincial government of Bohol successfully conducted a specialized training seminar on specimen collection for rabies testing last June 23, diha sa Pandati Garden Suites in Tagbilaran City. the Capacity Building Initiative spearheaded by the Office of the Provincial Veterinarian, or OPV, brought together agricultural technicians and livestock handlers from various local government units gikan sa itong mga kalungsuran across the province, aiming to enhance technical competencies in rabies surveillance and animal health management. This forms part of the provincial government of Bohol's continuing efforts under the leadership of Governor Aris to strengthen animal health services and improve the detection, prevention, and control of rabies cases across the province. Highlighting the seminar was a lecture on basic biosafety and biosecurity delivered by Chief Julius Galvan, DVM, of the Regional Animal Disease Diagnostic Laboratory, Region 7, under the Integrated Laboratory Division sa atong Department of Agriculture, Regional Field Office 7. So Galvan emphasized the importance... Galvan emphasized the importance of proper handling of biological specimens, adherence to safety protocols, and biosecurity measures to protect both personnel and the public from disease transmission. No, para dili bitaw mo katap, mo kalat, no? The participants also attended discussions on rabies, on say overview, ang impact, and diagnosis and risk assessment in rabies diagnosis, facilitated by Christian Jacob Espejo, officer in charge of the rabies laboratory of RADDL7. No? The sessions provided valuable insights into the nature of rabies, summoning rabies, unsay impact on animal and human health, diagnostic procedures, and risk assessment protocols essential in confirming suspected rabies cases. Importante. Kaya ba sindi ipataka na dili o dili dito rabies niya. Hala! Ang diagnosis kay rabies. So, the initiative aligns with the Capital Strategic Change Agenda, particularly in advancing social equity and human development through improved public health protection, disease prevention, and strengthened veterinary services for Boholanos across the Bohol Island Geopark. Oh, di ba? Nice kayo. Daghan kitang mga initiatives, no? Oh. Siyarog yun, no? Diba? Kitabangan ta sa atong gobyerno. So, Capital Holds Cooperative Development Forum. Oh, bitaw. Itong mandi mo, no? Nga, nibong... Anong daghan man yung tao, ha? Nasa ground floor. Mao dito. Na display forum, mga co-ops. So, a total of 75 cooperatives gathered at the Capitol Grounds on June 23 for the Cooperative Development Forum, which served as a platform for dialogue, istorya sila, no? Consultation and updates to the proposed revised Cooperative Code of the Philippines. Organized by the provincial government of Bohol, led by Governor Aris Amentado, through the Provincial Cooperative Development Office, or PCDO, headed by Maria Conrada Fuentes, or Sima Maricar, the forum brought together cooperative leaders and members from various sectors across the province for consultation, dialogue, and updates on sectoral reforms. Tugidugay po biya sila na human. Nagandaghan, good po sila, no? The forum served as a venue for cooperatives to discuss legislative reforms, operational challenges, no? And opportunities to further strengthen the cooperative movement in the province. In her welcome remarks, Board Member Nanay Lucy Lagunay, Chairperson of the Sangguniang Palalawigan Committee on Cooperatives, underscored the vital role of cooperatives in community development and economic growth. She highlighted the provincial government of Bohol's continued support for this sector, noting the strengthening of the PCDO as a dedicated institution providing technical assistance, capacity development og guidance to cooperatives and associations, which is very important. Lagunay also shared that the provincial government has allocated 10 million pesos for capacity development. Uy, daku, ano? 10 milyones ka pesos for capacity development and other forms of assistance to help organizations become more sustainable and empowered. Oh, diba? So, when cooperatives prosper, kung mo lambok ko na ang mga kooperatiba, families prosper. So, siyempre, mo lambok po na mga pamilya, no? And Bohol prospers, siyempre. It follows. Laguna emphasized, adding that organized communities are stronger communities and that meaningful developments is achieved through cooperation. Provincial Cooperative Development Office said, si Mama Ricard noted that Bohol is home to 170,897 cooperative members, ubay-ubay po di ay, reflecting the strength and continued growth of the province's cooperative sector. She said the forum provided an opportunity for cooperatives to receive updates on legislative reforms while raising operational concerns directly to policymakers and sector leaders. Representing sa atong Co-op NotCo party list, Chief of Staff Randy Londres presented the organization's background, unsang ilang accomplishments og legislative initiatives, including priority measures being advanced in Congress for the benefit of cooperatives nationwide, para sa atong mga benepisyo. A key highlight of the forum was the presentation of Co-op NotCo party list representative and chairperson of the House Committee on Cooperatives Development, Representative Felimon Emong Espares, who discussed the progress of House Bill number 9584 or the proposed revised Cooperative Code of the Philippines. So naano sila mga proposals for amendments. Espares shared that the measure has already passed second reading in the House of Representatives and is now set for third reading before being transmitted to the Senate for further deliberation. Among its approved provisions are expanded tax exemptions, yes, for duly registered agricultural cooperatives and non-agricultural cooperatives nga naay reserve funds of 100 million kapesos or below, as well as the removal of the requirement for individual members' taxpayer identification numbers. So, discourage nila ang mga TIN, no, when renewing certificates of tax exemption. The lawmaker emphasized that the proposed reforms seek to modernize and strengthen the cooperative sector by easing administrative requirements, expanding fiscal incentives, and ensuring that cooperative concerns are reflected in national legislation. Bita mas maayog yun, di ba? Bita ng isang at sa taas. Governor Amintado reaffirmed the provincial government's commitment to empowering cooperatives through sustained support, capacity building, initiatives and assistance programs. He also expressed hope that the national government would continue supporting cooperatives through seed capital and other interventions that would help organizations grow and thrive. Ay, nagagandahan ng langaw sa akin, no? For Christy Marsamolo of the Loon Small Coconut Cooperatives Agriculture Cooperative, the activity provided a valuable opportunity to seek solutions to challenges confronting their organizations, no? Naamagyo na yung mga challenges, especially og bago pa, pero kinigang mga daan na amagani, no? nakatabang ang kaning forum sa pagsulbad sa mga problema sa among cooperative. Mga yang ingon, no? Ni Ma'am Christy. In the last part of the program, an open forum was held where cooperative leaders and members directly raised concerns, issues nila, and recommendations to Representative Espares. The lawmaker responded to questions on the spot. Yag yung gitubag, no? Ang mga pangutana and provided clarifications and updates on proposed reforms and government support initiatives for the sector. Aligned with the Capital Strategic Governance Roadmap, the forum reinforces the provincial government of Bohol's commitment to strengthening cooperative institutions, fostering inclusive economic development and empowering communities through active stakeholder management or engagement in Bohol, the country's first and only UNESCO Global Geopark. Yes, yeah. 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
2: 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Mag Parex B araw-araw. 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Nusip Z Plus Forte with zinc. Pinalakas ang immunity para bilis galing sa sipon symptoms. This news is brought to you by Vanwilar, ang gamot sa diabetes at cholesterol. Sabayan ng Vanwilar. This news is brought to you by Myracaf, ang Bruxol Hydrochloride. Myracaf, ukal ang bagtok na plema. Afford pa, afford pa. This news is brought to you by Rexidol Forte. Mas paspas banat sa bughat o sa dungan-dungan nga sakit. Bughat nga nailabad sa ulo o pamaol nga nailanap. 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

0: Existing naman na siya, sir, ng mga protocol, labi na yun sa class advisor or homeroom advisor level. But if we are going to talk about this data, naamanggod po na siya yung mga privacy concerns. Busa, atong gi-intensify po karon ng atong mga guidance offices or services, although kuangan pagyuta o mga registered guidance counselors, kay part man sa ilang trabaho nga mag-gather o mga data bahin ni nga na, sir, mga behavioral mga problems ba. 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Or even kung ang eskwelahan, kay wala pa man yun tayo igong registered guidance counselor, sir, sa DepEd. As far as I know, if I'm not mistaken, for the entire DepEd Bohol, murag na aray unom yun ka-registered because it is difficult to have RGCs, kay taas kayo ang ilang qualification para mahimong registered. First of all, dapat master's degree sila daan o sa maka-board. 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And then, in coordination with the grade level, I mean, class advisor or homeroom advisor, kaning mga reporting mechanisms, naaman na siya, sir. 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Ug naagyo yung mga concerns nga medyo grabe na ang ato ang guidance services or guidance counselors are extending counseling sessions to address these specific behavioral issues of particular school children.
1: National issue ba, sir, sa tanang tunghaan nga naagyo ng counselor?
0: I am speaking of DepEd Bohol, dili pata kompleto gyud, sir, og RGC matag eskwelahan. I think we have 1,343 schools under DepEd Bohol, and I know there are only about 6 siguro nga RGCs. So what we do, if there are learners' rights and protection concerns or naay mga bata nga kinahanglan gyud og counseling, what we do is we request aning atong mga RGCs nga naay gyud specific station or school naka-assign nga i-deploy nato adto asa ninyo, ma'am and sir, kaning eskwelahan, bikay na mga issues related to the behavior of the child nga dili na kaya i-handle o guidance designator or iyahang advisor. Kay kinahanglan mang yun og expertise, professional expertise sa usa ka RGC.
1: Human sa counseling, sir, unsay buhaton sa bata, medyo katol. May counseling.
0: Yes,
1: David, di mo tuos counseling. Unsay buhaton sa bata.
0: Og dili mo tuos sa counseling, sir, ma-monitor man na to, no? Kung unsay progress, behavioral progress sa bata after mga counseling sessions niya, monitoring. So further that, mo undergo gigud sa intensive nga mga counseling sessions kay di man sad po himo, sir, nga og ang bata gyud badlungon na kaayo, dili na namo pasudlon or dili na dawaton sa eskwelahan. 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
1: Bahalag di mausab ang batasan.
0: Well, we are trying to correct the behavior, sir, but we cannot assure 100% correction. Kay ang pagpadako sa bata is not the sole responsibility of the school. First of all, magtubod magyud na sa ilahang balay.
1: Ari ko ni Attorney sa Pau, Attorney Palihog.
2: Yes, good morning, sir.
1: Sa legal issue, disciplinary is good. Mutuo ba ka, Attorney, mapasiyaw o dili nga nay ubang mga bata nga dili na madutlan og tambag kay naa ko na ilang gisaligan nga di nahi kusian, nay gisaligan nga di nahi iputukan. Naabay disiplina ana Attorney kundi ni mo kusion. Palihog, Attorney.
2: Yes. You know, that's a very sensitive question, actually. It's a very sensitive issue nowadays. No, I had my talk with the audience are teachers and members and faculty and staff of San Jose Talibon National High School. I was their resource speaker for their GAD activity, and one of their questions, or I think it was a sentiment of majority of the teachers nga maglisod na gid sila instill og discipline nowadays, because of in light of the kanang trend karon kintahay, no, nga where parents would easily resort to social media and filing of cases against school teachers and administrators and the school itself for infliction of physical harm. But if I look at it at the, from a legal point of view, good sir, no, under RA 7610 or the Protection of the Child Welfare Act, no, corporal punishment is really prohibited. So when we say, when if I interpret corporal punishment, it means excessive physical punishment against the child. But the problem nowadays is that if we look at RA 7610, favorable manggod tanan manggod nga mga provisions under this law is very are very favorable to the child. Nga gamay lang siguro nga physical abuse, you could easily file a child abuse case. That's what I told them. There's no stopping from for the parents to actually file a case for physical, emotional, psychological abuse against the child, and that's really really possible. Okay, but I told the teachers you could also defend it. Ma-defend mag-unimo siya, no? Because RA 7610, it's very important that for you to be convicted of such crime, you should have used or you should have took advantage of the fact that the child is a minor, that you had to demean, debase, degrade the integrity and welfare of the child. Gigamit nimo, in other words, in Visayan, gigamit nimo ang pagka-inosente sa usa ka bata to inflict any emotional, physical harm. So if it was, I'm not saying, because we are in on media, Rabado, I'm not saying that we condone physical inflicting of physical harm, because that's not also the way to instill discipline upon a child, in my own personal point of view, no? But if the teachers or school administrator did not intend to debase, degrade, demean the worth and the integrity of the child in possibly disciplining a pupil or a student, then he or she will not be liable for RA 7610. That's just the standard, okay? Kanang wala ni mo, lahi magot, taga na to very specific example, no? Let's say, you know that the child is kanang hilumon, manggiuwawon, very vulnerable. As a class advisor, for instance, you took advantage of that vulnerability, the shyness of the child, nga imo siyang pakauwawan in front of the classmates in instilling discipline. You could possibly be liable under RA 7610 because it was deliberate on the part of the school teacher, having known the facts and circumstances that your student is like this and like that, okay? But siguro in another case, kay I was able to encounter a case when I was still assigned in RTC Carmen, where the school teacher was eventually acquitted for having inflicted a physical harm against the student. Unya dalang pakauwaw pa psychological harm, but the teacher in that case, although it's still with the RTC, ha, because the you know there can still be remedies that could be availed up to the Supreme Court by certiorari, not by appeal, because acquittal you cannot appeal it. The decision of the then presiding judge who penned that decision said that the infliction of such physical and psychological harm was a response to. Was a response to the behavior of the child at the time to prevent further harm to the other students. Okay? Nakita ra ang difference between the deliberate and something that is more reactive to prevent further harm. But that, I told the teachers and the members of the staff of that school where I was resource speaker, that's only, that you could raise it as a defense. Ang problema, mafaila na lagi pod. Kay dali-dali ragid na. But I think that's already addressed by the DOJ or the Department of Justice, no, because they raised the standard of whether or not a person can be charged in court, because it used to be probable cause lang, no? Probable cause pasabot posible bang masad-an gyuni nga ta or posible bang criminally liable gyuni siyang tawhana. Then you could already be charged with a case before court. But now, the DOJ raised the standard from probable cause to reasonable certainty of conviction. meaning ni taas na ilang standard. Nga, if you look at the evidences, standing alone, could it already possibly secure a conviction? Then dili na, if the answer is no, then the teachers would not be criminally liable or they would not be charged before the court. Did I answer your question, okay, sir?
1: Thank you, Attorney.
3: Thank you, Attorney. Thank you, Sir Loloy. Next, we have Sir Bruce Sabala. Maayong buntag, Sir Bruce. Okay.
4: Good morning to our panelists. Bruce Sabala, DVTR and Audible. I would like to... Actually, any of the police, of the kano, kaning atong mga guests ang mo tubagani. My question is this. Do you think that it's about time that there should be strong policies to censor or better yet ban certain ages of school children to gain access to social media? Any of our panelists may answer the question.
2: May I answer?
4: Yes, ma'am.
2: Okay, so one of my colleagues happened to post an opinion in social media regarding the ban of social media following the Australian model. Okay, we don't have that yet here in the Philippines, but I tried to study and research the Australian model in preparation for today's event. And based on what I have gathered from my reading last night, the Australian model actually bans social media access to minors ages 16 years and below. Yes, but the regulation and the prohibition is not dili sa tanan ng social media access, only to some social media sites which they think possibly are harmful to the minors. Mm-hmm. But ang nakanindot sa Australian nga model is that the responsibility to prohibit or to regulate is not vested upon the parents or the minors, but it's heavily the social media the owners or the one who makes the social media, the developers of the social media, are the ones being fined and penalized by the Australian government if they fail to prohibit and regulate users of social media amongst minors who are ages 16 years and below. And I think that's a very good model that we could possibly copy here sa atong lungsod, no? Maybe if
5: kini nga sibya usa ka binayran ang mga gipamahayag sa mga magsisibya ialamang sa mga nagdumala ning tulumanon og walay labot ang tagdumala og mga kawani ning maong istasyon.
6: I'm Antoinette Laos, 45 years old, radio DJ diri sa Cagayan de Oro. 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
1: In the name of the Father, and of the Son, and of the Holy Spirit. Amen.
2: Amen.
1: I believe in God, the Father Almighty, creator of heaven and earth. I believe in Jesus Christ, his only Son, our Lord. He was conceived by the power of the Holy Spirit, born of the Virgin Mary. He suffered under Pontius Pilate. He was crucified, died, and was buried. He descended into the dead. On the third day, he rose again. He ascended into heaven and is seated at the right hand of the Father. He will come again to judge the living and the dead. I believe in the Holy Spirit, the Holy Catholic Church, the communion of saints, the forgiveness of sins, the resurrection of the body, and life everlasting. Amen. Our Father who art in heaven, hallowed be thy name. Thy kingdom come, thy will be done on earth as it is in heaven.
3: Give us this day our daily bread, and forgive us our trespasses, as we forgive those who trespass against us. And lead us not into temptation, but deliver us from evil. Amen.
1: Hail Mary, full of grace, the Lord is with thee. Blessed are you among women, and blessed is the fruit of your womb, Jesus.
3: Holy Mary, Mother of God, pray for us sinners, now and at the hour of our death. Amen.
1: Hail Mary, full of grace, the Lord is with you. Blessed are you among women, and blessed is the fruit of your womb, Jesus.
3: Holy Mary, Mother of God, pray for us sinners, now and at the hour of our death. Amen.
1: Hail Mary, full of grace, the Lord is with you. Blessed are you among women, and blessed is the fruit of your womb, Jesus.
3: Holy Mary, Mother of God, pray for us sinners, now and at the hour of our death. Amen.
1: Glory be to the Father, and to the Son, and to the Holy Spirit.
3: As it was in the beginning, is now, and ever shall be, world without end. Amen.
1: Let us contemplate on the five sorrowful mysteries. The first sorrowful mystery is the agony in the garden. Our Father who art in heaven, hallowed be thy name. Thy kingdom come, thy will be done on earth as it is in heaven.
3: Give us this day our daily bread, and forgive us our trespasses, as we forgive those who trespass against us. And lead us not into temptation, but deliver us from evil. Amen.
1: Hail Mary, full of grace, the Lord is with you. Blessed are you among women, and blessed is the fruit of your womb, Jesus.
3: Holy Mary, Mother of God, pray for us sinners, now and at the hour of our death. Amen.
1: Hail Mary, full of grace, the Lord is with you. Blessed are you among women, and blessed is the fruit of your womb, Jesus.
3: Holy Mary, Mother of God, pray for us sinners, now and at the hour of our death. Amen.
1: Hail Mary, full of grace, the Lord is with you. Blessed are you among women, and blessed is the fruit of your womb, Jesus.
3: Holy Mary, Mother of God, pray for us sinners, now and at the hour of our death. Amen.
1: Hail Mary, full of grace, the Lord is with you. Blessed are you among women, and blessed is the fruit of your womb, Jesus.
3: Holy Mary, Mother of God, pray for us sinners, now and at the hour of our death. Amen.
1: Hail Mary, full of grace, the Lord is with you. Blessed are you among women, and blessed is the fruit of your womb, Jesus.
3: Holy Mary, Mother of God, pray for us sinners, now and at the hour of our death. Amen.
1: Hail Mary, full of grace, the Lord is with you. Blessed are you among women, and blessed is the fruit of your womb, Jesus.
3: Holy Mary, Mother of God, pray for us sinners, now and at the hour of our death. Amen.
1: Hail Mary, full of grace, the Lord is with you. Blessed are you among women, and blessed is the fruit of your womb, Jesus.
3: Holy Mary, Mother of God, pray for us sinners, now and at the hour of our death. Amen.
1: Hail Mary, full of grace, the Lord is with you. Blessed are you among women, and blessed is the fruit of your womb, Jesus.
3: Holy Mary, Mother of God, pray for us sinners, now and at the hour of our death. Amen.
1: Hail Mary, full of grace, the Lord is with you. Blessed are you among women, and blessed is the fruit of your womb, Jesus.
3: Holy Mary, Mother of God, pray for us sinners, now and at the hour of our death. Amen.
1: Hail Mary, full of grace, the Lord is with you. Blessed are you among women, and blessed is the fruit of your womb, Jesus.
3: Holy Mary, Mother of God, pray for us sinners, now and at the hour of our death. Amen.
1: Glory be to the Father, and to the Son, and to the Holy Spirit.
3: As it was in the beginning, is now, and ever shall be, world without end. Amen.
1: O my Jesus, forgive us our sins, save us from the fires of hell, and lead all souls into heaven, especially those in most need of your mercy. O Mary, conceived without sin,
3: pray for us who have recourse to you,
1: and for all who do not have recourse to you, especially for the enemies of the Holy Church and those recommended to you. The second sorrowful mystery is the scourging at the pillar.
3: Our Father, who art in heaven, hallowed be thy name. Thy kingdom come, thy will be done on earth as it is in heaven.
1: Give us this day our daily bread, and forgive us our trespasses, as we forgive those who trespass against us. And lead us not into temptation, but deliver us from evil. Amen.
3: Hail Mary, full of grace, the Lord is with you. Blessed are you among women, and blessed is the fruit of your womb, Jesus.
1: Holy Mary, Mother of God, pray for us sinners, now and the hour of our death. Amen.
3: Hail Mary, full of grace, the Lord is with you. Blessed are you among women, and blessed is the fruit of your womb, Jesus.
1: Holy Mary, Mother of God, pray for us sinners, now at the hour of our death. Amen.
3: Hail Mary, full of grace, the Lord is with you. Blessed are you among women, and blessed is the fruit of your womb, Jesus.
1: Holy Mary, Mother of God, pray for us sinners, now at the hour of our death. Amen.
3: Hail Mary, full of grace, the Lord is with you. Blessed are you among women, and blessed is the fruit of your womb, Jesus.
1: Holy Mary, Mother of God, pray for us sinners, now at the hour of our death. Amen.
3: Hail Mary, full of grace, the Lord is with you. Blessed are you among women, and blessed is the fruit of your womb, Jesus.
1: Holy Mary, Mother of God, pray for us sinners, now at the hour of our death. Amen.
3: Hail Mary, full of grace, the Lord is with you. Blessed are you among women, and blessed is the fruit of your womb, Jesus.
1: Holy Mary, Mother of God, pray for us sinners, now at the hour of our death. Amen.
3: Hail Mary, full of grace, the Lord is with you. Blessed are you among women, and blessed is the fruit of your womb, Jesus.
1: Holy Mary, Mother of God, pray for us sinners, now at the hour of our death. Amen.
3: Hail Mary, full of grace, the Lord is with you. Blessed are you among women, and blessed is the fruit of your womb, Jesus.
1: Holy Mary, Mother of God, pray for us sinners, now at the hour of our death. Amen.
3: Hail Mary, full of grace, the Lord is with you. Blessed are you among women, and blessed is the fruit of your womb, Jesus.
1: Holy Mary, Mother of God, pray for us sinners, now at the hour of our death. Amen.
3: Hail Mary, full of grace, the Lord is with you. Blessed are you among women, and blessed is the fruit of your womb, Jesus.
1: Holy Mary, Mother of God, pray for us sinners, now at the hour of our death. Amen.
3: Glory be to the Father, and to the Son, and to the Holy Spirit.
1: As it was in the beginning, is now, and ever shall be, world without end. Amen. O my Jesus, forgive us our sins, save us from the fires of hell, and lead all souls into heaven, especially those in most need of your mercy. O Mary, conceived without sin,
3: pray for us who have recourse to you,
1: and for all who do not have recourse to you, especially for the enemies of the Holy Church and those recommended to you. The third sorrowful mystery is the crowning with thorns. Our Father, who art in heaven, hallowed be thy name. Thy kingdom come, thy will be done on earth as it is in heaven.
3: Give us this day our daily bread, and forgive us our trespasses, as we forgive those who trespass against us. And lead us not into temptation, but deliver us from evil. Amen.
1: Hail Mary, full of grace, the Lord is with you. Blessed are you among women, and blessed is the fruit of your womb, Jesus.
3: Holy Mary, Mother of God, pray for us sinners, now and at the hour of our death. Amen.
1: Hail Mary, full of grace, the Lord is with you. Blessed are you among women, and blessed is the fruit of your womb, Jesus.
3: Holy Mary, Mother of God, pray for us sinners, now and at the hour of our death. Amen.
1: Hail Mary, full of grace, the Lord is with you. Blessed are you among women, and blessed is the fruit of your womb, Jesus.
3: Holy Mary, Mother of God, pray for us sinners, now and at the hour of our death. Amen.
1: Hail Mary, full of grace, the Lord is with thee.

0: Amen.
1: Hail Mary, full of grace, the Lord is with you. Blessed are you among women, and blessed is the fruit of your womb, Jesus.
0: Holy Mary, Mother of God, pray for us sinners, now and at the hour of our death. Amen.
1: Hail Mary, full of grace, the Lord is with you. Blessed are you among women, and blessed is the fruit of your womb, Jesus.
0: Holy Mary, Mother of God, pray for us sinners, now and at the hour of our death. Amen.
1: Hail Mary, full of grace, the Lord is with you. Blessed are you among women, and blessed is the fruit of your womb, Jesus.
0: Holy Mary, Mother of God, pray for us sinners, now and at the hour of our death. Amen.
1: Hail Mary, full of grace, the Lord is with you. Blessed are you among women, and blessed is the fruit of your womb, Jesus.
0: Holy Mary, Mother of God, pray for us sinners, now and at the hour of our death. Amen.
1: Glory be to the Father, and to the Son, and to the Holy Spirit.
0: As it was in the beginning, is now, and ever shall be, world without end. Amen.
1: O my Jesus, forgive us our sins, save us from the powers of hell, and lead all souls into heaven, especially those in most need of your mercy. O Mary, conceived without sin,
0: pray for us who have recourse to you, and for all who do not have recourse to you, especially for the enemies of the Holy Church and those recommended to you.
1: The fourth sorrowful mystery is the carrying of the cross.
0: Our Father, who art in heaven, hallowed be thy name. Thy kingdom come, thy will be done on earth as it is in heaven.
1: Give us this day our daily bread, and forgive us our trespasses, as we forgive those who trespass against us. And lead us not into temptation, but deliver us from evil. Amen.
0: Hail Mary, full of grace, the Lord is with you. Blessed are you among women, and blessed is the fruit of your womb, Jesus.
1: Holy Mary, Mother of God, pray for us sinners, now at the hour of our death. Amen.
0: Hail Mary, full of grace, the Lord is with you. Blessed are you among women, and blessed is the fruit of your womb, Jesus.
1: Holy Mary, Mother of God, pray for us sinners, now at the hour of our death. Amen.
0: Hail Mary, full of grace, the Lord is with you. Blessed are you among women, and blessed is the fruit of your womb, Jesus.
1: Holy Mary, Mother of God, pray for us sinners, now at the hour of our death. Amen.
0: Hail Mary, full of grace, the Lord is with you. Blessed are you among women, and blessed is the fruit of your womb, Jesus.
1: Holy Mary, Mother of God, pray for us sinners, now at the hour of our death. Amen.
0: Hail Mary, full of grace, the Lord is with you. Blessed are you among women, and blessed is the fruit of your womb, Jesus.
1: Holy Mary, Mother of God, pray for us sinners, now at the hour of our death. Amen.
0: Hail Mary, full of grace, the Lord is with you. Blessed are you among women, and blessed is the fruit of your womb, Jesus.
1: Holy Mary, Mother of God, pray for us sinners, now at the hour of our death. Amen.
0: Hail Mary, full of grace, the Lord is with you. Blessed are you among women, and blessed is the fruit of your womb, Jesus.
1: Holy Mary, Mother of God, pray for us sinners, now at the hour of our death. Amen.
0: Hail Mary, full of grace, the Lord is with you. Blessed are you among women, and blessed is the fruit of your womb, Jesus.
1: Holy Mary, Mother of God, pray for us sinners, now at the hour of our death. Amen.
0: Hail Mary, full of grace, the Lord is with you. Blessed are you among women, and blessed is the fruit of your womb, Jesus.
1: Holy Mary, Mother of God, pray for us sinners, now at the hour of our death. Amen.
0: Hail Mary, full of grace, the Lord is with you. Blessed are you among women, and blessed is the fruit of your womb, Jesus.
1: Holy Mary, Mother of God, pray for us sinners, now at the hour of our death. Amen.
0: Glory be to the Father, and to the Son, and to the Holy Spirit.
1: As it was in the beginning, is now, and ever shall be, world without end. Amen. O my Jesus, forgive us our sins, save us from the fires of hell, and lead all souls into heaven, especially those in most need of your mercy. O Mary, conceived without sin,
0: pray for us who have recourse to you, and for all who do not have recourse to you, especially for the enemies of the Holy Church and those recommended to you.
1: The fifth sorrowful mystery is the crucifixion. Our Father, who art in heaven, hallowed be thy name. Thy kingdom come, thy will be done on earth as it is in heaven.
0: Give us this day.

0: our daily bread, and forgive us our trespasses, as we forgive those who trespass against us. And lead us not into temptation, but deliver us from evil. Amen.
1: Hail Mary, full of grace, the Lord is with thee. Blessed are you among women, and blessed is the fruit of your womb, Jesus.
0: Holy Mary, Mother of God, pray for us sinners, now and at the hour of our death. Amen.
1: Hail Mary, full of grace, the Lord is with thee. Blessed are you among women, and blessed is the fruit of your womb, Jesus.
0: Holy Mary, Mother of God, pray for us sinners, now and at the hour of our death. Amen.
1: Hail Mary, full of grace, the Lord is with thee. Blessed are you among women, and blessed is the fruit of your womb, Jesus.
0: Holy Mary, Mother of God, pray for us sinners, now and at the hour of our death. Amen.
1: Hail Mary, full of grace, the Lord is with thee. Blessed are you among women, and blessed is the fruit of your womb, Jesus.
0: Holy Mary, Mother of God, pray for us sinners, now and at the hour of our death. Amen.
1: Hail Mary, full of grace, the Lord is with you. Blessed are you among women, and blessed is the fruit of your womb, Jesus.
0: Holy Mary, Mother of God, pray for us sinners, now and at the hour of our death. Amen.
1: Hail Mary, full of grace, the Lord is with you. Blessed are you among women, and blessed is the fruit of your womb, Jesus.
0: Holy Mary, Mother of God, pray for us sinners, now and at the hour of our death. Amen.
1: Hail Mary, full of grace, the Lord is with you. Blessed are you among women, and blessed is the fruit of your womb, Jesus.
0: Holy Mary, Mother of God, pray for us sinners, now and at the hour of our death. Amen.
1: Hail Mary, full of grace, the Lord is with you. Blessed are you among women, and blessed is the fruit of your womb, Jesus.
0: Holy Mary, Mother of God, pray for us sinners, now and at the hour of our death. Amen.
1: Hail Mary, full of grace, the Lord is with you. Blessed are you among women, and blessed is the fruit of your womb, Jesus.
0: Holy Mary, Mother of God, pray for us sinners, now and at the hour of our death. Amen.
1: Hail Mary, full of grace, the Lord is with you. Blessed are you among women, and blessed is the fruit of your womb, Jesus.
0: Holy Mary, Mother of God, pray for us sinners, now and at the hour of our death. Amen.
1: Glory be to the Father, and to the Son, and to the Holy Spirit.
0: As it was in the beginning, is now, and ever shall be, world without end. Amen.
1: O my Jesus, forgive us our sins, save us from the powers of hell, and lead all souls into heaven, especially those in most need of your mercy. O Mary, conceived without sin,
0: pray for us who have recourse to you, and for all who do not have recourse to you, especially for the enemies of the Holy Church and those recommended to you.
1: Hail, Holy Queen, Mother of Mercy, hail our life, our sweetness, and our hope. To you do we cry, poor banished children of Eve. To you we send up our sighs, mourning and weeping in this valley of tears. Turn then, the most gracious Advocate, your eyes of mercy towards us. And after this our exile, show unto us the blessed fruit of your womb, Jesus. O clement, O loving, O sweet Virgin Mary.
2: The Litany of the Blessed Virgin Mary. Lord, have mercy.
3: Lord, have mercy.
2: Christ, have mercy.
3: Christ, have mercy.
2: Lord, have mercy.
3: Lord, have mercy.
2: Christ, hear us.
3: Christ, hear us.
2: Christ, graciously hear us.
3: Christ, graciously hear us.
2: God, the Father of heaven,
3: have mercy on us.
2: God, the Son, Redeemer of the world,
3: have mercy on us.
2: God, the Holy Spirit,
3: have mercy on us.
2: Holy Trinity, one God,
3: have mercy on us.
2: Holy Mary,
3: pray for us.
2: Holy Mother of God,
3: pray for us.
2: Holy Virgins of Virgins,
3: pray for us.
2: Mother of Christ,
3: pray for us.
2: Mother of the Church,
3: pray for us.
2: Mother of Divine Grace,
3: pray for us.
2: Mother most pure,
3: pray for us.
2: Mother most chaste,
3: pray for us.
2: Mother inviolate,
3: pray for us.
2: Mother undefiled,
3: pray for us.
2: Mother most amiable,
3: pray for us.
2: Mother most admirable,
3: pray for us.
2: Mother of good counsel,
3: pray for us.
2: Mother of our Creator,
3: pray for us.
2: Mother of our Savior,
3: pray for us.
2: Virgin most prudent,
3: pray for us.
2: Virgin most venerable,
3: pray for us.
2: Virgin most renowned, renowned,
3: pray for us.
2: Virgin most powerful,
3: pray for us.
2: Virgin most merciful,
3: pray for us.
2: Virgin most faithful,
3: pray for us.
2: Mirror of justice,
3: pray for us.
2: Seat of wisdom,
3: pray for us.
2: Cause of our joy,
3: pray for us.
2: Spiritual vessel,
3: pray for us.
2: Vessel of honor,
3: pray for us.
2: Singular vessel of devotion,
3: pray for us.
2: Mystical rose,
3: pray for us.
2: Tower of David,
3: pray for us.
2: Tower of ivory,
3: pray for us.
2: House of gold,
3: pray for us.
2: Ark of the covenant,
3: pray for us.
2: Gate of heaven,
3: pray for us.
2: Morning star,
3: pray for us.
2: Health of the sick,
3: pray for us.
2: Refuge of sinners,
3: pray for us.
2: Comforter of the afflicted,
3: pray for us.
2: Help of Christians,
3: pray for us.
2: Queen of angels,
3: pray for us.
2: Queen of patriarchs,
3: pray for us.
2: Queen of prophets,
3: pray for us.
2: Queen of apostles,
3: pray for us.
2: Queen of martyrs,
3: pray for us.
2: Queen of confessors,
3: pray for us.
2: Queen of virgins,
3: pray for us.
2: Queen of all saints,
3: pray for us.
2: Queen conceived without original sin,
3: pray for us.
2: Queen assuming to heaven,
3: pray for us.
2: Queen of the most holy rosary,
3: pray for us.
2: Queen of the family,
3: pray for us.
2: Queen of peace,
3: pray for us.
2: Queen of the missions,
3: pray for us.
2: Queen of the seraphic order,
3: pray for us.
2: Lamb of God, you take away the sins of the world,
3: spare us, O Lord.
2: Lamb of God, you take away the sins of the world,
3: graciously hear us, O Lord.
2: Lamb of God, you take away the sins of the world,
3: have mercy on us.
2: Pray for us, Holy Mother of God,
3: that we may be made worthy of the promises of Christ.
2: O God, whose only begotten Son, by his life, death, and resurrection, has purchased for us the reward of eternal life, grant, we beseech you, that meditating on the mysteries of the Most Holy Rosary of the Blessed Virgin Mary, we may imitate what they contain and obtain what they promise through the same Christ, our Lord.
3: Amen.
2: To you, O Blessed Joseph, we have recourse in our affliction, and having implored the help of your thrice holy spouse, we now, with hearts filled with confidence, earnestly beg of you to take us under your protection. By that charity wherewith you were united to the Immaculate Virgin Mother of God, and by that fatherly love with which you cherish the child Jesus, we beseech you and we humbly pray that you will look down with gracious eyes upon that inheritance which Jesus Christ purchased by his blood, and will help us in our need by your power and strength. Defend, O most watchful guardian of the Holy Family, the chosen offspring of Jesus Christ. Keep from us, O most loving Father, O blight of error and corruption. Aid us from on high, most valiant Defender, in this conflict with the powers of darkness. And even as of old, you rescue the child Jesus from the peril of his life. So now defend God's holy Church from the snares of the enemy and from adversity. Shield us ever under your patronage, that following your example and strengthened by your help, we may live a holy life, die a happy death, and attain to everlasting bliss in heaven. Amen. We would like to offer this holy rosary for the following intentions: for the intention of the Holy Father, for all the clergy, for all the religious, for the conversion of poor sinners, for peace in our country, and for the whole world. Let us pray this for the intentions of the Holy Father in order to gain the indulgence of the Most Holy Rosary. Our Father, who art in heaven, hallowed be thy name. Thy kingdom come, thy will be done on earth as it is in heaven.
3: Give us this day our daily bread, and forgive us our trespasses, as we forgive those who trespass against us. And lead us not into temptation, but deliver us from evil. Amen.
2: Hail Mary, full of grace, the Lord is with you. Blessed are you among women, and blessed is the fruit of your womb, Jesus.
3: Holy Mary, Mother of God, pray for us sinners, now and at the hour of our death. Amen.
2: Glory be to the Father, and to the Son, and to the Holy Spirit.
3: As it was in the beginning, is now, and ever shall be, world without end. Amen.
2: Eternal rest
3: grant unto them, O Lord, and let perpetual light shine upon them. May they rest in peace. Amen.
2: Our Lady of the Most Holy Rosary,
3: pray for us.

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